0: Rockantenne Hamburg.
1: During the few moments that we have left, we want to talk right down to earth in a language that everybody here can easily understand.

0: 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Break me down, but I still won't shatter.
1: 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Never tell. 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

truth, so let's talk about it. 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I'm so confused, so let's talk about it. So what you wanna?

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I gotta put my banana Dixie cups, all flavors and push-ups too. I'm your ice cream man.

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Antenne Hamburg Playlist Update. 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